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7: Here's your Kicks Country forecast from the Weatherology Weather Center. Lows around 51 with fog and spots tonight under overcast skies with a chance of rain showers. Northeast winds 8 to 15 miles per hour. Slight chance of rain showers with fog and spots early tomorrow. High temperatures reach up to 61. Overcast. That's your forecast. I'm Kicks 101.1 meteorologist Laura Lockwood. Currently, it's 57 degrees.
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10: Here's your Kix Country forecast from the Weatherology Weather Center. Lows around 51 with fog and spots tonight under overcast skies with a chance of rain showers. Northeast winds 8 to 15 miles per hour. Slight chance of rain showers with fog and spots early tomorrow. High temperatures reach up to 61. Overcast. That's your forecast. I'm Kix 101.1 meteorologist Laura Lockwood. Currently, it's 57 degrees.
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7: Here's your Kix Country forecast from the Weatherology Weather Center. Lows level off around 51 and foggy tonight under overcast skies with a chance for showers. Northeasterly winds 8 to 15 miles per hour. Cloudy skies expected with fog in spots early tomorrow. Slight chance for showers. Daytime highs approaching 61. That's your forecast. I'm Kix 101.1 meteorologist Laura Lockwood. Currently 57.
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10: In a pinch, man. 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

horseback. Now he's a buckskin, 15 hands, five-time team road champion. 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
5: Now it's time for the Iowa Lottery's winning minute. A Northwest Iowa man had a good feeling as he scratched off a lottery ticket, and it turns out that his hunch was correct. He won $30,000. Kelly Reese of Vail was unwinding after work when he started scratching his $30,000 crossword ticket. He quickly realized this one was different.
6: I had quite a few to scratch yet, and I'm like, wow, I got how many words up here already, and it keeps going. I like this, and I love this.
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5: 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The Iowa Lottery. 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
7: Kix Country Forecast from the Weatherology Weather Center. Lows level off around 51 and foggy tonight under overcast skies with a chance for showers. Northeasterly winds 8 to 15 miles per hour. Cloudy skies expected with fog in spots early tomorrow. Slight chance for showers. Daytime highs approaching 61. That's your forecast. I'm Kix 101.1 meteorologist Laura Lockwood. Right now, 56.
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13: Lows level off around 51 and foggy tonight
14: under overcast skies with a chance for showers.
13: Northeasterly winds 8 to 15 miles per hour.
14: Cloudy skies expected with fog in spots early tomorrow.
13: Slight chance for showers. Daytime highs approaching 61. That's your forecast. I'm Kix 101.1 meteorologist Laura Lockwood. Right now, 56.
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2: 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And to this United Way volunteer, nothing sounds better. 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
4: You'll hear Kix Country forecast from the Weatherology Weather Center. Lows level off around 51 and foggy tonight under overcast skies with a chance for showers. Northeasterly winds 8 to 15 miles per hour. Cloudy skies expected with fog in spots early tomorrow. Slight chance for showers. Daytime highs approaching 61. That's your forecast. I'm Kix 101.1 meteorologist Laura Lockwood. Right now, 55.
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9: Here's your Kicks Country forecast from the Weatherology Weather Center. Lows level off around 51 and foggy tonight under overcast skies with a chance for showers. Northeasterly winds 8 to 15 miles per hour. Cloudy skies expected with fog in spots early tomorrow. Slight chance for showers. Daytime highs approaching 61. That's your forecast. I'm Kix 101.1 meteorologist Laura Lockwood. Right now, 55.
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6: Here's your Kix Country forecast from the Weatherology Weather Center. Lows level off around 51 and foggy tonight under overcast skies with a chance for showers. Northeasterly winds 8 to 15 miles per hour. Cloudy skies expected with fog in spots early tomorrow. Slight chance for showers. Daytime highs approaching 61. That's your forecast. I'm Kix 101.1 meteorologist Laura Lockwood. Right now, 55.
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16: Kicks Country Forecast from the Weatherology Weather Center.
17: Lows level off around 51 and foggy tonight
16: under overcast skies with a chance for showers. Northeasterly winds 8 to 15 miles per hour.
17: Cloudy skies expected with fog in spots early tomorrow.
16: Slight chance for showers. Daytime highs approaching 61.
17: That's your forecast. I'm Kicks 101.1 meteorologist Laura Lockwood. Currently 56.
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10: Kix Country Forecast from the Weatherology Weather Center. Lows level off around 51 and foggy tonight under overcast skies with a chance for showers. Northeasterly winds 8 to 15 miles per hour. Cloudy skies expected with fog in spots early tomorrow. Slight chance for showers. Daytime highs approaching 61. That's your forecast. I'm Kix 101.1 meteorologist Laura Lockwood. Currently 56.
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8: Here's your Kicks Country forecast from the Weatherology Weather Center. Chance for showers with fog overnight, otherwise cloudy skies. Lows dip down to about 51. Northeast winds 5 to 10 miles per hour. Cloudy skies expected with fog early Tuesday. Slight chance of rain showers. Daytime highs approaching 61. That's your forecast. I'm Kicks 101.1 meteorologist Laura Lockwood. Currently, it's 55 degrees.
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4: Here's your Kicks Country forecast from the Weatherology Weather Center. Chance for showers with fog overnight. Otherwise, cloudy skies. Lows dip down to about 51. Northeast winds 5 to 10 miles per hour. Cloudy skies expected with fog early Tuesday. Slight chance of rain showers. Daytime highs approaching 61. That's your forecast. I'm Kicks 101.1 meteorologist Laura Lockwood. Currently, it's 55 degrees.
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4: Here's your updated forecast brought to you by Quickstar, supporting local weather in communities across the state. Cloudy with fog overnight with a slight chance for showers. Lows around 51, northeast winds 5 to 10 miles per hour. Overcast again Tuesday, slight chance of rain showers 61. That's your forecast. I'm Kix 101.1 meteorologist Laura Lockwood. Right now, 55.
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13: 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Overcast and foggy overnight with showers likely. Lows around 51, northeasterly winds 8 to 15 miles per hour. Cloudy again Tuesday, slight chance for showers 60. That's your forecast. I'm Kix 101.1 meteorologist Laura Lockwood. Right now it's 54 degrees.
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10: Here's your updated forecast brought to you by Quickstar, supporting local weather in communities across the state. Overcast and foggy overnight with showers likely. Lows around 51, northeasterly winds 8 to 15 miles per hour. Cloudy again Tuesday, slight chance for showers 60. That's your forecast. I'm Kix 101.1 meteorologist Laura Lockwood. Right now, it's 54 degrees.
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5: Here's your updated forecast brought to you by Quickstar, supporting local weather in communities across the state. Overcast and foggy overnight with showers likely. Lows around 51, northeasterly winds 8 to 15 miles per hour. Cloudy again Tuesday, slight chance for showers 60. That's your forecast. I'm Kix 101.1 meteorologist Laura Lockwood. Right now it's 54 degrees.
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0: Grundy Center, Holland, Conrad, and the rest of Grundy County. 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
7: Here's your Kix Country forecast from the Weatherology Weather Center. Overcast skies with fog overnight with showers likely. Lows around 51, northeast winds 8 to 15 miles per hour. Slight chance of rain showers with fog in spots early Tuesday. Daytime highs approaching 60, cloudy skies expected. That's your forecast. I'm Kix 101.1 meteorologist Laura Lockwood. Right now, it's 54 degrees.
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9: Here's your Kix Country forecast from the Weatherology Weather Center. Drizzle likely, fog in spots overnight, otherwise cloudy skies expected. Lows level off around 51. Northeasterly winds, 8 to 15 miles per hour. Chance for drizzle Tuesday, daytime highs approaching 60. Cloudy skies expected with fog early. That's your forecast. I'm Kix 101.1 meteorologist Laura Lockwood. Currently 54.
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13: Here's your Kicks Country forecast from the Weatherology Weather Center. Drizzle likely, fog in spots overnight, otherwise cloudy skies expected. Lows level off around 51. Northeasterly winds, 8 to 15 miles per hour. Chance for drizzle Tuesday. Daytime highs approaching 60. Cloudy skies expected with fog early. That's your forecast. I'm Kix 101.1 meteorologist Laura Lockwood. Currently 54.
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0: 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Be the first caller with the correct answer to win cold, hard cash.
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10: Here's your Kix Country forecast from the Weatherology Weather Center. Drizzle likely, fog in spots overnight, otherwise cloudy skies expected. Lows level off around 51. Northeasterly winds, 8 to 15 miles per hour. Chance for drizzle Tuesday, daytime highs approaching 60. Cloudy skies expected with fog early. That's your forecast. I'm Kix 101.1 meteorologist Laura Lockwood. Right now is 53 degrees.
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8: Here's your Kix Country forecast from the Weatherology Weather Center. Cloudy skies expected with fog and spots early today with a chance for drizzle. Highs level off around 60, east winds 8 to 15 miles per hour. Lows around 46 tonight, partly cloudy. High is 66 tomorrow, mainly clear skies. That's your forecast. I'm Kix 101.1 meteorologist Laura Lockwood. Right now, it's 54 degrees.
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11: Kix Country Weather. Here's your Kix Country forecast from the Weatherology Weather Center. We'll see a few spotty areas of drizzle early today, otherwise cloudy skies and a high around 60. Northeast winds at 5 to 15 miles per hour. Tonight, partly cloudy skies develop, a low near 46. By Wednesday, mostly sunny, high of 66 degrees. And Thursday, a slight chance for rain, cloudy, high of 65. That's your forecast. I'm Kix 101.1 meteorologist Jennifer Voigt.

haggard sounds, running their memories up. Take me back to a square body truck. All my buddies all circled day around in an old city parking lot. Remember, thought we had it all. We didn't have.

0: Morning Kicks Country, and welcome in to a Taco Tuesday edition of the Morning Kickstart. That's right. Got your Nashville Music Minute preview coming up, as well as your Brain Buster at 6:37. First, though, news, traffic, and weather.
1: Newton, Prairie City, Baxter, and the rest of Jasper County. Thank you for making us number one for Iowa's best country. 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

0: Time now for an information update. Let's send it down to the newsroom with Zach Tomish. Good morning, Zach.
1: Good morning, Dave, and happy National Hobbit Day. Today, we officially flipped to fall, and the leaves on some trees have already started to change into their autumn attire. Joe Herring, a district forester with the DNR in Iowa Falls, says the shift is coming right on time.
2: I am starting to see some fall colors emerging. It's common to see the sumacs along the roadside starting to turn their deep kind of scarlet maroon and burgundy. I've seen a few maple trees starting to change.
1: The fall colors usually peak in central Iowa around mid-October, with the change coming a little later in the south and sooner in the north. Autumn officially arrives tonight, just after 7 p.m. Both major party candidates for Iowa's open U.S. Senate seat are calling for steps to ease the price of gasoline and diesel. Democrat Josh Turek says the federal gas tax should be temporarily suspended and exports of U.S.-produced diesel should be halted. Monday morning, Ashley Hinson, the Republican running for U.S. Senate, posted a statement on social media saying Iowans are being squeezed and shouldn't have to foot the bill at the pump or the checkout line for the war in Iran. She's calling for a suspension of the gas tax, pausing diesel exports, and creating a diesel relief program to help farmers and truckers. The two men arrested in connection to the drive-by shooting on September 5th in North Marshalltown have both pled not guilty. 21-year-old Tyree Rudolph and 20-year-old Jeremiah McMullen were charged with two counts of attempted murder, two counts of intimidation with a dangerous weapon, tampering with a witness, two counts of assault while participating in a felony, going armed with the tent, and reckless use of a firearm. The incident happened near a home on North 14th Avenue on September 5th. For Iowa's Best Country, Kix 101.1, I'm Zach Tomish.
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1: But we're all right. Hey.
2: Hello, everyone. I'm Mark Dorenkamp with Agribusiness News on Brownfield. There's concern about a potential railroad merger between Union Pacific and Norfolk Southern. Zach Anderson with BNSF says the merger creates unprecedented market consolidation and impacts producer profitability.
3: If you're trying to move grain to export in the summer and you have a messed up rail network, that's not going to help you at all. In some, it also will raise prices on consumers.
2: The American Farm Bureau Federation and National Grain and Feed Association are opposed to the merger, citing reliability and cost issues. The USDA says 13% of the U.S. corn crop is harvested, compared to the five-year average of 11%, with 58% mature. Soybeans are 12% harvested, compared to 8% on average. And a lot of corn left U.S. ports last week. The USDA says corn export inspections were up solidly on both the week and the year, with the current marketing year pace now ahead of a year ago. Mark Dorenkamp, Brownfield.
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1: Kicks Country Weather. Helberg's Jewelers has gifts for all occasions, for all the seasons of life and of love. Helberg's Jewelers, downtown Marshalltown since 1898. 60 degrees is your high today. Lows down into the 40s tonight at 46 degrees. Tomorrow, a high of 66. Lows down to 52. And Thursday, a high of 65. Lows down to 53 degrees. 35% chance of precipitation this morning. And we're already seeing that here in Kicks Country. It's been misting, it feels like, for the last day and a half. And it certainly was here this morning as well. Taking a look around outside Kicks Country this morning. Temperatures in the low to mid-50s, 53 in Conrad, Boone, Tama, and Grundy Center. It's 54 in Story City and Grinnell, 53 outside the Kick Studios. Here this morning, kicking us off on a Tuesday, it's Brothers Osborne and All Night, Iowa's best country on Kicks at a 1.1, 607 here on the Morning Kickstart. Coming up, take it

Taking a look at traffic here on your morning commute in and around Kicks Country. Not a whole lot going on out there on the roadways here this morning as all is quiet in Kicks Country here in the 6 o'clock hour. Join Brandon and I on the Morning Kickstart every Thursday morning at 8:30 because we're talking to the voice of the Cyclones. That's right. John Walters joins us for the Cyclone Insider. We'll talk all things Cyclones, including recapping a 55-7 win over Bowling Green, previewing Iowa State's Big 12 opener this weekend at home against Utah, and more. It's the Cyclone Insider brought to you by Legends American Grill in Marshalltown. The game is always on.

Riley Green, Think As You Drunk. It's Iowa's best country on a Kickstart 1.1 at 6:14 here on the Morning Kickstart. Coming up in a little over an hour, it's our Nashville Music Minute with Nashville Me today. Dolly Parton's former home is about to be bought. Also, Riley Green finishing auditions for season 30 of The Voice. And Warren Zeiders is gearing up for the release of his fourth studio album. We'll talk about all of that and more coming up at 7:20 here on the Morning Kickstart with the Nashville Music Minute. And reminder that if you ever missed the Nashville Music Minute, you can always catch it on demand anytime you like over at kicksweb.com. It's Jenna Paulette and High Noon, Iowa's best country on Kix at 1.1.

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0: Let him in anyway. That's Blake Shelton here on the Morning Kickstart at Kickstart 1.1. 7 or 6:21 here on the Morning Kickstart. Time to check in with Kickstart 1.1 meteorologist Jennifer Vuchitsky. Jen, looks like that rain might finally start letting up here today.
1: It does, yeah. We might still see a few spotty areas of light drizzle here for the early morning hours. Otherwise, cloudy skies for the rest of the day. We'll see high getting up around about 60 degrees. We should be in the mid-70s, so still a little bit below average for this time of the year as we are on the cooler side of that stationary front that's off to the south of us. Tonight, partly cloudy skies develop, overnight lows around about 46. Looks like we'll linger in the 60s essentially for the next several days ahead. Wednesday, sunshine, 66 degrees, 65 here on Thursday with our next slight chance for rain rolling through. Friday, a similar day, slight chance for rain, cloudy high around about 68. Then on Saturday, a better chance for rain showers coming in, maybe some thunderstorms as well with cloudy skies, a high around about 64. 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I'm meteorologist Jennifer Vuchitsky.
0: All right. Thanks, Jen. Coming up, we've got an information update down in the newsroom with Zach Tomish, and we'll play the Brain Buster here on the Morning Kickstart.
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0: Kicks Country. I'm Debbie Iverson from Grinnell, Iowa, and this is
1: Arthur,
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0: Scott and Nobody. It's Iowa's best country on it. Kicks at a 1.1. It's 6:32 here on the Morning Kickstart. Time now for an information update. Let's send it down to the newsroom. Here's Zach Tomish.
1: Good morning, Dave, and happy Tightwad Tuesday. Research published in 2022 found scientists were able to use environmental DNA in the Pacific Ocean to measure populations of fish off the West Coast. That information helped fishing fleets determine how many fish they might catch in that area. Iowa DNR is looking to bring that idea here. States like Alaska and Washington collect environmental DNA and water samples to track salmon. Pennsylvania and Wisconsin have partnered with the U.S. Fish and Wildlife Service to track invasive species with environmental DNA, or eDNA. Iowans may face an expensive heating season ahead, as a report projects energy costs will rise an average of a little over 8% this winter. Lori Ferris leads the Iowa Community Action Association, which is made up of agencies across the state that oversee the Low Income Home Energy Assistance Program, or LIHEAP. Ferris anticipates more requests for the federal supplemental aid this winter because of inflation and projected energy costs.
2: The families that use this resource, you know, often it's older Iowans on fixed incomes. It's families who have disabilities, families with children, and most of the families are working.
1: First round applications for certain households start next month and go through April. The report on energy costs is being released by the National Energy Assistance Directors Association. Last week, the Oskaloosa Community School District canceled the football game and pep rally after reports of alleged misconduct the night before that included vandalism, burglary, intimidation, and use of racial slurs. Multiple outlets are reporting that students had until noon yesterday to self-report, and about 80 students came forward. The homecoming dance was postponed for Oskaloosa, but with the numerous students self-reporting, the district has said that they'll hold the dance at a future date. For local news, stay up to date at KicksWeb.com. I'm Zach Tomish on Kicks 101.1.
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0: Our forecast here for the day in Kicks Country, a high of 60 today, lows down to 46. Some temperatures staying steady here through the week in Kicks Country. We'll see a 66 degree high on Wednesday, lows down to 52, and Thursday 65, lows down to 53 degrees. Friday, a high of 66, lows down to 54. As we take a look around Kicks Country this morning, hey, speaking of 54, that's exactly where we stand in Story City. 56 in Des Moines, 53 in Nevada, 52 in State Center, Belle Plaine, and Radcliffe. It's 53 outside the Kick Studios here this morning. We're getting ready for the Brain Buster this morning. It's coming up right after Cody Johnson's latest, Horseback. It's Iowa's best country on Kicks at a 1.1. Get those thinking caps ready.
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2: 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Jim Bell is the flooring guy. $10 in cash on the line, as well as the title of smartest person in Kicks Country. A recent survey found that 37% of parents have had a child do this. What do you think it is? A recent survey found that 37% of parents have had a child do this. If you think you've got the answer, give us a call. 1-800-753-6101. 37% of parents have had a child do this. What do you think? Give us a call if you think you've got the answer and want to win $10 in cash and be crowned the smartest person in the Kicks Country.

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1: Time for round one of our Brain Buster this morning, brought to you by Jim Bell Flooring in Marshalltown. Let's head to the phone lines and see if we can crown a winner. Good morning, Kicks at Old Boy One. Who's this?
2: Hey, Dave, it's Brendan.
1: Hey, Brendan, how's it going this morning?
2: Doing really well, thank you. How are you? Did it stop raining?
1: I'm doing well, Brendan. 37% of parents have had a child do this. What do you think?
2: I'm going to have to say throw up all over them.
1: Oh, yeah, Brendan, that is a good answer. I know a couple people that's happened to, Brendan, but it's not the answer we're looking for today.
2: All right, I just thought I'd try. Thanks, Dave. Have a great day. Go Bobcats.
1: You too, Brendan. Good morning, Kicks at 1.1. Who's this?
3: This is George.
1: George, what do you think?
3: Yeah, it's a cheat on a test.
1: Cheat on a test. A good answer, George. Not what we're looking for, though.
3: All right, thank you.
1: Good morning, Kicks at 1.1. Who's this?
4: Bill.
1: All right, Bill. 37% of parents have had a child do this. What do you think?
4: Use their credit card.
1: Oh, use their credit card. Yeah, those kids can sure be sneaky, Bill, but that's not the answer we're looking for today.
4: All right.
1: Good morning, Kicks at 1.1. Who's this?
5: Alana.
1: Hi, how's it going this morning?
5: Good, how are you?
1: I'm doing well. All right, 37% of parents have had a child do this. What do you think?
5: Is it like call 911 on their cell phone or make an emergency call?
1: Yeah, sometimes those kids are sneaky when they get their hands on a phone, but it's not what we're looking for today.
5: Okay, thank you. Have a good day.
1: You too, thanks. All right, still looking to crown the smartest person in Kicks Country, and we've got $10 in cash on the line as well. A recent survey found that 37% of parents have had a child do this. What do you think it is? Give us a call, 1-800-753-6101 with Alex Miller, Just a Mom. It's Iowa's Best Country on Kicks at 1.1 and a Tuesday morning Brain Buster brought to you by Jim Bell Flooring. Her pond.

0: the Brain Buster.
1: Round two of our Brain Buster here this morning as we play on a Tuesday. Brought to you by Jim Bell Flooring in Marshalltown. Jim Bell is the flooring guy. Let's head back to our phone lines. Good morning, Kickstart Old Boy One. Who's this?
2: Bill.
1: All right, Bill, back for round two here this morning. What do you think?
2: Run away.
1: Yeah, Bill, I like that answer, but it's not what we're looking for today. Lock it up. Recent survey found that 37% of parents have had a child do this. We were looking for quit an organized sport. Yeah, a lot of parents getting their kids involved in the youth sporting activities. And apparently 37% of them have had a child quit an organized sport. I didn't as a kid, but I did once I got to middle school. I stopped playing some sports, but shifted my focus towards the music stuff. Still did a little bit of sports in middle school and high school, but focus more on the music. That's our Brain Buster here this morning. Cooler weather means more time indoors. If your floors need a fresh look, it's a great time to visit Jim Bell Flooring. 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Jim Bell Flooring, Iowa Avenue West in Marshalltown. Jim Bell is the flooring guy. We'll lock up the vault, keep it safe overnight. Play the Brain Buster again tomorrow morning right here on the Morning Kickstart.
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1: 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Going to be a cool week here in Kix Country today. A high of 60 degrees, lows down into the 40s tonight at 46 degrees. Tomorrow, high of 66, lows down to 52. Then Thursday, 65, lows down to 53 degrees. Looks like that rain will be lightening up here today, and then Wednesday, we should have some partly cloudy skies with a little bit of that sun shining through. And then Thursday, another chance for some precipitation, although only about a 30% chance. As we take a look around outside Kix Country this morning, 53 in Conrad, Boone, and Grinnell. It's 56 in Des Moines, 52 in Belle Plaine and Radcliffe. It's 53 outside the Kix studios this morning. We'll wrap up our 6 o'clock hour with Megan Maroney. But first, it's Rodney Atkins. The years are short. It's Iowa's best country on Kix at 101.1. Hey, speaking of the years being short, 100 days left in 2026.

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1: Into our 7 o'clock hour of the Morning Kickstart here on a Taco Tuesday morning. We've got your Nashville Music Minute coming up, as well as your Tinseltown Minute, plus news, traffic, and weather.
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0: 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Let's send it down to the newsroom. Here's Zach Tomich. Zach?
1: Thanks, Dave. There will be four debates between the candidates for Iowa governor, Zach Lane, the Republican, and Rob Sand, the Democrat. All four debates will be in October, starting on Tuesday, October 6th, located in Davenport. That one's hosted by KWQC. The next one is Wednesday, October 14th in Sioux City, hosted by KTIV. Then on Wednesday, October 21st in Johnston, hosted by Iowa PBS and Iowa Press. And finally, the last debate will be Tuesday, October 27th in Cedar Rapids, hosted by KCRG and The Gazette. Election Day is coming up on Tuesday, November 3rd. There's a new top-ranked team in the latest Radio Iowa High School football poll, as Todd Kim reports.
2: Southeast Polk is up a spot to become the new top-ranked team in Class 5A after edging previously top-rated Dowling Catholic on Friday night. The Maroons fall to number two. Johnston is third, rounding out the top five at Sioux City East and Ankeny. The other top-ranked teams are the same. Cedar Rapids Xavier's top-ranked in 4A, Sergeant Bluff Luton second, followed by Western Dubuque, Carlisle, and Fort Dodge. Solon leads in 3A, Clear Lake second, then at Sioux Center, Des Moines Christian, and Dubuque Wallert. Carroll Kemper remains top-rated in 2A. At number two, it's Roland Story. Then it's Albernette, Central Lyon, George Little Rock, and Mid Prairie. Iowa City Regina remains top-ranked in Class 1A this week. At number two, it's South Hardin, followed by Appton and Parkersburg, West Lyon, and Underwood. Woodbury Central remains top-ranked in Class A. At number two, it's West Sioux, followed by Wapsie Valley, North Lynn, and St. Ansgar. And Audubon remains top-ranked in the eight-player survey. Then it's Iowa Valley, Algona-Garrigan, Woodbine, and Edgewood-Colesburg.
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0: 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It's going to be 60 degrees today as a high. Lows down to 46 tonight. Tomorrow, high of 66. Lows down to 52. And for Thursday, a high of 65. We'll see lows back down at near 53 degrees for your Throwback Thursday. As we take a look around Kicks Country here this morning, though, temperatures remaining steady under cloudy skies. 53 in Conrad, Boone, and Grinnell. It's also 53 in State Center, Tama, and Grundy Center. 54 in Story City. 53 in cloudy skies outside the Kick studios here this morning. It's Luke Bryan. That's right. Lukey B kicks us off in the 7 o'clock hour. One margarita. It's Iowa's Best Country on Kicks at 1.1.

take a look at traffic here on your morning commute in and around Kicks Country as we make our way into the 7 o'clock hour. No news is good news out there in Kicks Country. Roadways are still pretty quiet here into the 7 o'clock hour. Just make sure you stay safe out there on the roadways this morning and every morning in Kicks Country. Hey, coming up on Throwback Thursday, it's your chance to get some free food. That's right. 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Every Throwback Thursday during the morning kickstart. And I'll talk about Marisco's El Capitan. They got a great selection of seafood here in Iowa with a great Mexican flair. They've also got some homegrown food for you as well. 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Head on over to Marisco's and listen on Throwback Thursday to get yourself a $50 gift certificate. It's Zach John King. 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Your Nashville Music Minute's coming up in just a few minutes.

Phone Day. And also 100 days left in 2026. So make sure you get all that stuff done for for 2026. Can't believe that it's already this close to the end of 2026. It's crazy to me. 100 days left. That means there's 65 days left until Thanksgiving, 94 days left until Christmas, only 39 days left until Halloween. So if you're like me and you like Halloween, I'm already prepped for whatever Brandon's going to try to do. Last year, he tried to spook me, tried to scare me coming into the Kick studio, so I will be prepared for that. Hey, I did say that today was the first day of fall. Also, he's coming to Jack Trice Stadium next year in June of 2027. It's Kenny Chesney. The boys of fall. Iowa's best country on Kicks on 1.1. We'll talk some Iowa State football coming up a little bit later in the show. Plus, we'll talk to John Walters on Thursday for your Cyclone Insider. It's Kenny Chesney, the boys of fall.

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3: 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Dolly Parton's former Solvang, California home is about to be bought for $1.995 million. The sale is pending. Parton owned the 7-bedroom, 6-bathroom home from 2004 to 2014. The listing says her original wig room with built-in shelves and a matching vanity remains intact. Well, thank God. A stained glass window with the name Dolly and a butterfly is still above the red front door. That would be a cool piece of history to own and to walk through and to take part in. Riley Green has finished the blind auditions for season 30 of The Voice. It is about halfway through filming. He says the show is filming 2 seasons at the same time. Wow. So he's constantly switching gears and working around schedule. He has also brought out his duck call, saying it comes out only when I need it. When would you need a duck call during a filming of The Voice? That's what I want to know. He says he's been surprised by how attached he's become to the contestants, especially when someone performs one of his songs. Well, I can see how that would make a difference. Although, I don't watch The Voice. I never really have. But I also do think that it's kind of like all these contestants go in, all these no-name artists go in, and they...

0: they do the things, and then they get attached to all these artists that are the judges, and then at least as far as I know, there's never really any push to see any of that in the future. It's just they do the show and then that's it. But then they always come out and they talk about how much they love the contestants, and I don't know, maybe that's just me. Warren Zeider is gearing up for the release of his fourth studio album. It's entitled No Breaks, and it releases this week, September 25th. A Pennsylvania native announced the 21-track collection will follow up 2024's Relapse, Lies, and Betrayal. No Breaks is expected to feature several songs already introduced to fans, including You for a Reason, Without You, and Pretty Little Poison. Follow-up material and the recently released White Horse. Like I mentioned, the album comes out this week, September 25th. That's Friday this week. Be on the lookout for that. That is our Nashville Music Minute right here on the Morning Kickstart.
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0: Jordan Davis, Almost Maybes. It's Iowa's best country on Kicks at Old Boy One. 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
1: Good morning, Dave, and happy Tightwad Tuesday. Research published in 2022 found scientists were able to use environmental DNA in the Pacific Ocean to measure populations of fish off the West Coast. That information helped fishing fleets determine how many fish they might catch in that area. Iowa DNR is looking to bring that idea here. States like Alaska and Washington collect environmental DNA and water samples to track salmon. Pennsylvania and Wisconsin have partnered with the U.S. Fish and Wildlife Service to track invasive species with environmental DNA, or eDNA. Iowans may face an expensive heating season ahead, as a report projects energy costs will rise an average of a little over 8% this winter. Lori Ferris leads the Iowa Community Action Association, which is made up of agencies across the state that oversee the Low-Income Home Energy Assistance Program, or LIHEAP. Ferris anticipates more requests for the federal supplemental aid this winter because of inflation and projected energy costs.
2: The families that use this resource, you know, often it's older Iowans on fixed incomes. It's families who have disabilities, families with children, and most of the families are working.

0: First round applications for certain households start next month and go through April. The report on energy costs is being released by the National Energy Assistance Directors Association. Last week, the Oskaloosa Community School District canceled the football game and pep rally after reports of alleged misconduct the night before that included vandalism, burglary, intimidation, and use of racial slurs. Multiple outlets are reporting that students had until noon yesterday to self-report, and about 80 students came forward. The homecoming dance was postponed for Oskaloosa, but with the numerous students self-reporting, the district has said that they'll hold the dance at a future date. For local news, stay up to date at KixWeb.com. I'm Zach Tomish on Kix 101.1.
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1: 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Let's take a look at our forecast here for the day. Going to be a cool week here in Kix Country. 60 degrees is your high today. Lows down to 46 degrees. Oh, boy. Lows into the 40s tonight. Wow. Tomorrow, a high of 66, lows down to 52. And Thursday, 65, lows down to 53. Another slight chance of rain coming on a Thursday here this week. So we'll keep an eye on that. As we take a look around Kix Country here this morning, 51 in Conrad, Belle Plaine, Radcliffe, and Grundy Center. It's 52 in State Center and Tama. 55 in Des Moines. It's 53 outside the Kix Studios here this morning with Jelly Roll and Hands Up before our Tinseltown Minute. Right here on the Morning Kickstart. Hope everybody's enjoying their Tuesday morning.

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1: Tinseltown Minute for your Tuesday, September 22nd, 2026. 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When your home is no longer an option, welcome home to Oak Estates in Conrad. Channing Tatum says he did not use a burner account to post negative comments about his ex-girlfriend Zoe Kravitz. No, he used his main account. No, I'm just kidding. He wrote, "Yo, I truly can't." Yo. If ever there was a Channing Tatum statement, it's that one. "Yo, I truly can't believe y'all think this is what I'm doing with my free time. Hilarious. Also, why would I follow a burner account if I didn't want people to connect it to me? Come on. But if I really need to say it, I only have one Instagram account, at Channing Tatum." The account had a username playing on the phrase, "None of your business." It posted bitter comments about Kravitz and her fiance Harry Styles and also mentioned Jennifer Lopez. You know, I heard a similar story about NBA star Kevin Durant, but that turned out to be his burner. William Shatner tells USA Today that rain and wind were the perfect as he debuted his heavy metal band at Chicago's Riot Fest. The 95-year-old performed a 35-minute set after a three-hour rain delay. The band played Ozzy Osbourne's Crazy Train, Motorhead's Ace of Spades, Metallica's Enter Sandman, and three original songs as well. Hulu cancels Mindy Kaling comedy Not Suitable for Work after one season. The series premiered June 2nd and followed five ambitious 20-somethings balancing careers, relationships, and personal ambitions while living in Manhattan's Murray Hill neighborhood. How about following some 20-somethings in Kicks Country instead of in Manhattan? That's just my two cents, though. Birthdays today: singer Jesse Murph is 22. Rocker Joan Jett, is 68. Singer Debbie Boone is 70. Rocker David Coverdale from Whitesnake and Deep Purple is 75 today. And 80s pop star Tony Basil, "Hey Mickey," is 83 today. Those are our birthdays and our Tinseltown Minute here on the Morning Kickstart, Iowa's Best Country on Kicks at 1.1. How about Co Wetzel featuring Ella Langley? Their hit single, "It's Jaded," here on the Morning Kickstart. I'm

0: 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I'm Dylan.
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0: Avi, it's Joe Nichols here on the Morning Kickstart at Kickstarter 1.1 into 7:48 on the Morning Kickstart. It is National Farm Safety and Health Week. Of course, you've heard all the heads up and all the reminders here, Kickstarter 1.1 yesterday and this morning. And something that I think is pretty cool, they've got a daily topic each day here during Farm Health and Safety Week. So yesterday was equipment and rural roadway safety. Try saying that three times fast. Talking about, you know, obviously, especially during the harvest season, it's, you know, got to make sure you keep an eye out there on the roadways for some slow traffic and some equipment and some large farm vehicles on the roadways. Today, it's health and wellness. Calm conversations on access to lethal means, noise in agriculture, and overlooked occupational hazard and the cost of fatigue in agriculture. Practice solutions to protect workers and increase productivity. Of course, that's the main focus here all this week is farm safety and farm health. And of course, you'll be hearing all about that throughout the week here at Kickstarter 1.1 with Farm Safety and Health Week updates all week this week.
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5: Taking a look at our forecast here for the day. A high of 60 degrees, lows down to 46 tonight. Wow, lows down into the 40s here tonight. Tomorrow, a high of 66, lows down to 52. Thursday, 65, lows down to 53. And for your Friday, a high of 66 and a football Friday night with lows down around 54 degrees. Slight chance of rain here towards the end of our work week, but it looks like the most of today and into tomorrow will dry up a little bit. Not fully, though. 52 this morning in Conrad and Grundy Center, 53 in Tama, Boone, Grinnell, 54 in Story City, 53 in cloudy skies outside the Cake Studios this morning. Wrap it up with some Tim McGraw and Tyler Hubbard, but first, Riley Green. It's changed my mind. 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
1: 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Yes, I agree. This is a Taco Tuesday here on The Morning Kickstart at 8 o'clock. We'll have your news, traffic, and weather coming up in just a moment.
0: Marshalltown, State Center, Liscum, and the rest of Marshall County. 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

0: 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Let's send it down to the newsroom with Zach Tomish. Good morning, Zach.
1: Good morning, Dave, and happy National Hobbit Day. Today, we officially flipped to fall, and the leaves on some trees have already started to change into their autumn attire. Joe Herring, a district forester with the DNR in Iowa Falls, says the shift is coming right on time.
2: I am starting to see some fall colors emerging. It's common to see the sumacs along the roadside starting to turn their deep kind of scarlet maroon and burgundy. I've seen a few maple trees starting to change.
1: The fall colors usually peak in central Iowa around mid-October, with the change coming a little later in the south and sooner in the north. Autumn officially arrives tonight, just after 7 p.m. Both major party candidates for Iowa's open U.S. Senate seat are calling for steps to ease the price of gasoline and diesel. Democrat Josh Turek says the federal gas tax should be temporarily suspended and exports of U.S.-produced diesel should be halted. Monday morning, Ashley Hinson, the Republican running for U.S. Senate, posted a statement on social media saying Iowans are being squeezed and shouldn't have to foot the bill at the pump or the checkout line for the war in Iran. She's calling for a suspension of the gas tax, pausing diesel exports, and creating a diesel relief program to help farmers and truckers. The two men arrested in connection to the drive-by shooting on September 5th in North Marshalltown have both pled not guilty. 21-year-old Tyree Rudolph and 20-year-old Jeremiah McMullen were charged with two counts of attempted murder, two counts of intimidation with a dangerous weapon, tampering with a witness, two counts of assault while participating in a felony, going armed with the tent, and reckless use of a firearm. The incident happened near a home on North

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6: Now it's time for the Iowa Lottery's Winning Minute. A Newton man said his $50,000 Powerball win came as a complete shock. Reggie Blumeyer bought his ticket at Hy-Vee Fast and Fresh in Newton. He won big in a recent drawing by matching 4 of 5 white balls in the Powerball. Reggie checked the ticket the day after the drawing following a bike ride with his wife, Lori.
7: It was just basically a gasp. My wife kind of said it. She thought I was having a heart attack or something. That's pretty much what it was, shock.
6: The exciting news seemed too good to be true for Lori.
7: She said no, and so I had to clear it out and do it over and prove to her that it was, and I told her to pinch me because I couldn't believe that I was awake.
6: Reggie said he and his wife both retired earlier this year, and they already have a plan for the winnings.
7: We just retired, like I said, in May, and I have a truck with 120-some thousand miles on it, and I believe we're going to buy a new Colorado.
6: Congratulations to Reggie and all of our winners. 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
8: Take a look at our forecast here today. A high of 60 degrees, a 35% chance of precipitation as we've got overcast skies across Kicks Country. Lows tonight down to 46. Tomorrow, a high of 66. Lows down to 52. And Thursday, a high of 65. Lows down to 53. Friday, 66. Lows down to 54. We've got a chance for rain here Thursday, Friday, and into your Saturday here this week. But it looks like tomorrow, skies should clear up just a little bit. No chance of rain for your Wednesday, 55 in Des Moines, 52 in Nevada and State Center. It's also 52 in Belle Plaine and Conrad, 51 in Radcliffe, 53 in cloudy outside the Kick Studios here this morning as we kick off our 8 o'clock hour with top 5 hit from Stella Lefty. It's Boston, Iowa's Best Country on a Kicks at a 1.1. Happy Taco Tuesday! On a

traffic out there in Kicks Country probably a little bit nicer than it is in Boston, because we've got no new updates or alerts out there on the roadways here this morning in Kicks Country. Just make sure you stay safe out there as you hit the road headed to work, to school, or wherever it is you may be headed here this morning. You might be headed over to kicksweb.com, although thankfully no roadways needed to head over there. Just www.kicksweb.com. You can head over there to sign up to win Iowa State football tickets. That's right, the Cyclones are at home this week against the Utah Utes, and the Coop Chicken Fingers wants to send you to the game. Signups run Sunday through Thursday morning. We'll draw a winner every Thursday during the Iowa State football season. So sign up now to win some tickets. And remember, each week is a new opportunity to win. So if you don't win this week, make sure you sign up next week. I believe another home game for Iowa State next week as well. It's Granger Smith, If the Boot Fits, Iowa's best country on Kicks at 1.1. 8:10 here on the Morning Kickstart. Coming up, we'll take a look at your full weather forecast with Jennifer Vucicki from Weatherology. Just a small

recently in the situation you wouldn't expect to find a police car in. Was recently used in a drag race. While it was at a repair shop for maintenance, a witness saw the cruiser beside another car at a red light, expected the deputy to stop the other driver who had been driving recklessly, but instead, both vehicles took off. Accelerated when the light turned green, the cruiser was later traced back to the repair shop where detectives identified a 22-year-old employee as the driver. The employee named Matthew admitted to driving the cruiser. Captain Robert Cromick described the run as qualifying laps on Monroe Street like it was Talladega. Thankfully, nobody was hurt. Matthew was charged with unauthorized use of a vehicle. Yeah, I would certainly suspect so. That's not exactly where you'd expect to find a police car in a drag race down the middle of the street. You know, there are some times that, you know, cops will have some fun with people. But maybe when, you know, usually when they do it, they're not breaking the law or drag racing down Main Street. That's usually not where you'd expect to find the cops. You can find the cops in Eldora at the Pig Roast with Police, the barbecue competition coming up this weekend. Later in the show, we'll talk to Nick, the chief of police in Eldora. Get all that information that's coming up a little bit later on in the show. And hopefully no drag racing for Eldora Police here this weekend. It's Josh Ross, Hate How You Look at Kix on 101.1.

0: Josh Ross, Hate How You Look. It's Iowa's Best Country on a Kix at 1.1 at 8:17 here on the Morning Kickstart. Time to check in with Kix at 1.1 at meteorologist Jennifer Vuchitsky here on the Morning Kickstart. And Jen, it looks like maybe, perhaps, finally, some of that rain is going to be letting up.
1: It does, yeah. We might still see a few spotty areas of light drizzle here for the early morning hours. Otherwise, cloudy skies for the rest of the day. We'll see a high getting up around about 60 degrees.

0: degrees. We should be in the mid-70s, so still a little bit below average for this time of the year as we are on the cooler side of that stationary front that's off to the south of us. Tonight, partly cloudy skies develop, overnight lows around about 46. Looks like we'll linger in the 60s essentially for the next several days ahead. Wednesday, sunshine, 66 degrees, 65 here on Thursday with our next slight chance for rain rolling through. Friday, a similar day. Slight chance for rain, cloudy high around about 68. Then on Saturday, a better chance for rain showers coming in. Maybe some thunderstorms as well with cloudy skies, a high around about 64. And this forecast is brought to you by Country Hearth. 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I'm meteorologist Jennifer Wojcicki.
1: All right. Excuse me. All right, Jen. Oh, boy, you'd think my throat would be clear by 8 o'clock in the morning. Thanks, Chad. 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

Matt Stell, Prayed for You. It's Iowa's Best Country on it. Kicks at 1.1. 8:28 here on the morning kickstart. You know, there's a thing going on right now, Oskaloosa, with the whole homecoming thing, and I've got a lot of thoughts on it. I think the biggest one is there's a very distinct line not to cross when you're doing homecoming pranks, because homecoming pranks I think are great. You know, there's some traditional homecoming jokes and pranks and stuff that people can play that I think are really fun, and I think when you have fun with them, I think that's a good thing to have. But I think there is a line that is crossed at some point in the joking around. And unfortunately, I want to say that you should only punish the people involved, but I don't know when you have that many people involved and everything going on. I mean, I just don't know how else you handle it. So I think it's a really unfortunate situation going on in Oskaloosa, and I wish there was a better way to handle it. But unfortunately, I think the right steps were taken in that. I hope that the people involved continue to come forth and admit their wrongdoings, and they can get everything solved, because it does sound like their dance is going to happen, which I'm happy for the students for, obviously. But yeah, just a lot of bad stuff going on there, and hopefully they continue to work things out there and get everything situated, because that's the last thing you want, is the people that aren't involved to miss out on homecoming just because some people were acting a fool. And that's never what you want to have happen. Hopefully they get that all figured out and everything can continue as normal in Oskaloosa. It's Luke Combs, Beat By You, Iowa's Best Country on Kicks at 1.1.

0: Lainey Wilson and John Mayer, Phone, Keys, Wallet. It's Iowa's Best Country on a Kix at a 1.1. You know, I saw the videos of those robots. I think it was in China doing the 100-meter dash, and one of them, I think, broke the Usain Bolt's record for 100-meter dash, and which is impressive, to say the least. However, I did also like the videos of the robots utterly failing as they sprinted down the track. Some of them couldn't stop in time. Some of them stopped too well and broke. Some of them just fell apart as they were running. Now, apparently, though, they're upgrading from track. They've conquered track and field. So why not go to the next most simple sport, MMA fighting? Obviously not the most simple sport. AI-powered humanoid robots are now MMA fighting. A group recently went head-to-head inside a steel cage in Shanghai. So continuing what they do in China, the matches were part of the Ultimate Robot Knockout League, Legend League, excuse me. I would hate to get that one wrong. I may be the younger audience here, but I remember when Rock'em Sock'em Robots was as much robot fighting as we needed.
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0: Miranda Lambert, it's White Liar. Here on the Morning Kickstart, Iowa's best country on a Kickstart 1.1. Today is a Taco Tuesday out at Morisco's El Capitan 2.0 in Marshalltown. And they're sponsoring our Throwback Thursdays. You can head out for Taco Thursdays there as well. They've got 4 quesabrilla tacos for $10 here today. They've also got specials all throughout the week, including Mexican brunch on the weekends. Head on out there. They're open every day in Marshalltown, except for Mondays from 11 a.m. till 9 p.m. Also, you can listen on Thursdays to get a $50 gift certificate to El Morisco's Capitan, Morisco's El Capitan 2.0 in Marshalltown. A $50 gift certificate on the line this Throwback Thursday. Can't wait to have a Taco Tuesday and a Taco Thursday with you coming up in just a couple days. We'll have your weather as well as some more of your favorite country hits right here on Iowa's Best Country, Kickstart 1.1.
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0: 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The original Vibe Room Tour, starring Kenny Chesney with Eric Church. 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
7: 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Taking a look at our forecast today, a high of 60 degrees, lows down to 46. Tomorrow, a high of 66, lows down to 52. And Thursday, a high of 65, lows down to 53 degrees. Friday, a high of 66, lows down to 54 for your football Friday night. Chance of rain returns towards the end of our work week here this week. For now, though, just cloudy skies across the board in Kix Country. 51 in Conrad and Belle Plaine. It's 52 in Nevada, Grinnell, and Boone. 53 in Story City. It's 55 in Des Moines. 52 in Tama. 51 in Grundy Center and State Center. It's 52 degrees and the cloudy skies above the Kix studios here this morning. It's Chris Stapleton. Think I'm in love with you. Iowa's best country on Kix on a 1.1 into the approaching, I should say, our 9 o'clock hour on the morning kickstart. Happy Tuesday!

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Today's a Tuesday, so Doris will let you know where you're playing for. Here's Hudson Westbrook, Painted You Pretty. 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
1: Wow, can't believe we're already into our 9 o'clock hour here on a Taco Tuesday morning. Coming up, we've got your favorites from John Morgan, Cole Swindell, and of course, Morgan Wallen. He'll kick us off here in the 9 o'clock hour. Plus, got your brownfield reports, and we'll take a look at your forecast here. Potentially a lift from this rain that we've had the last week or so.
0: Des Moines, Waukee, Bondurant, and the rest of Polk County. 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

Morgan Wallen and Lies, Lies, Lies. It's Iowa's best country on Kicks at 1.1. How about a little John Morgan here on the morning kickstart at 9:04 here on a Tuesday morning? Kid myself. It's Iowa's best country on Kicks at 1.1. Don't you remember when you were a kid?

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Thomas Rhett, Look What God Gave Her. It's Iowa's Best Country on a Kix on a 1.1. Here on the Morning Kickstart, 914 here on the Morning Kickstart. How about little Jason Aldean, his latest single, Anytime Soon. It's Iowa's Best Country on Kix on a 1.1. We'll get to your Brownfield report here in just a moment. Here's Jason Aldean.

The latest from Jason Aldean anytime soon. It's Iowa's best country on it. Kicks at 1.1. You know, coming up on Friday, we'll give away a family four-pack of movie tickets to North Grand Cinema in Ames after talking to the movie mom, Nell Minow, about what's new in theaters. And speaking of movies, maybe don't use your phone while you're at the movie theater. A moviegoer pepper sprayed another patron who'd been using their cell phone during a movie. Boy, what is it?

0: with the Matthews. We had the Matthew earlier in the story. Now this one, 34-year-old Matthew was arrested for battery. The other two moviegoers, or two other moviegoers were also sprayed where it tried to run, but was caught. Now listen, I'm not saying he's justified in pepper spraying people using their cell phones in a movie theater. However, I think we've gotten past the point of using cell phones in a movie theater. I think, you know, it's 2026. Shouldn't we all be kind of aware of our surroundings, know that you're not supposed to do that? I mean, they play those previews at the start of the movies every time you go where it says, this is obnoxious, this is annoying, this is illegal, and it's got all the people using their phones in the theaters. Come on, guys. I remember I was at the Sphere in Las Vegas and people were FaceTiming. They were FaceTiming somebody while the movie's playing. It's like, what? Thankfully, the crowd around me was able to get that person to put away their phone without the pepper spray. But listen, sometimes people are difficult.
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3: Cash Hog Business is opening unchanged on Tuesday. I'm John Perkins with a Brownfield Market Update. Dorchester, Wisconsin this morning is steady at 60, and the opening for the major directs is going to depend on how aggressive buyers want to be after the kind of slow start to the week. The pork carcass cutout value on Monday afternoon was up $1.93 at $88.91. Yesterday's hog slaughter was estimated at 493,000 head, up 11,000 on the week and more than 8,000 on the year. Box beef strong again with choice of another 441 at 376.35 and select beef on Monday up 251 at 355.77. In Chicago, November beans are down a penny. December corn is 4¾ lower. December wheat in Chicago is down 5¾. Overall, just appears to be some profit taken in the grains and oil seeds this morning. Not a lot of fresh fundamental news out there. Traders continue to wait for the face-to-face meeting between President Trump and China's President Xi on Thursday. And corn and soybeans watching harvest activity and yields very closely. Some areas are going to see some near-term delays due to rain. For wheat, again, profit taken there as well. And rain is delaying winter wheat planting in some areas, but that's beneficial over the long term. Spring wheat harvest is about to wrap up nationally. War between Russia and Ukraine could eventually boost U.S. wheat exports. Live cattle are down and feeders are mostly lower, consolidating after their strength on Monday as they wait for widespread direct business. October live's down $1.05 at $219.90. December's $105 lower at $229.95. October feeders are down 97 cents at $329.27. And hogs are up, supported by oversold signals. Follow through buying in yesterday's higher close in pork. October's up 87 at 79.02. December's 150 higher at 71.30. Diesel price swings and an unstable grid can put your livestock's health in danger. Reliable propane powers heaters and ventilation fans at a fraction of the cost.
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0: 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Lows down to 46. Thankfully, not a lot of rain in the forecast the rest of the day today. Although, we'll still be cloudy, so don't anticipate too much drying off here today. Or warming up, for that matter. Wednesday, 66 is your high. Lows down to 52. And Thursday, 65. Lows down to 53 degrees as we get through the middle of our work week. Chances for some more rain by the time we get to the weekend. 52 right now in Conrad and Grundy Center. It's also 52 in Boone here this morning. 53 in Story City, Grinnell, and Tama. It's 53 outside the Kix studios here this morning as temperatures remain pretty steady here making their way through the morning due to all that cloud cover here in a Kicks Country. It's Blake Shelton on the Morning Kicks. Start now with Came Here to Forget. It's Iowa's best country audio.

Ella Langley, Loving Life again. It's Iowa's Best Country on. It kicks at a 1.1. She'll be at the Casey Center in October. This guy was at Jack Trice Stadium this past spring. It's Luke Combs back in the saddle.

Shane Proffitt, Long Live Country. It's Iowa's best country on it. Kicks at a 1.1. The Iowa State Cyclones got the win on Saturday over Bowling Green, but there was a scary moment for Iowa State defensive back Jaheim Singletary, a transfer from Arkansas, a senior this year. He suffered a neck injury and had to be stretchered off the field as well as taken off on a cart. And he ended up having to go to a Mary Greeley Medical Center where he was evaluated for some injuries. And, well, an Iowa State athletic trainer by the name of Michael Montgomery, he's the head athletic trainer, said the medical staff regularly prepares for serious on-field injuries. It's kind of one of those expect the

0: hope for the best and prepare for the worst, I guess, which you kind of want to mention. He says, practice those things ahead of the season, and it's an annual practice. He says they were standing near the 50-yard line when he saw Singletary collide with another Iowa State defender. Neither player immediately got up. Another athletic trainer standing nearby was the first to reach Singletary. Got there and stabilized the cervical spine, which is the first thing that you do in a case like that. Montgomery said there's not too much thinking about it. It's kind of instinct. Says even despite the 60,000 people in the fans, when he was out there, it felt like it was just them and Singletary there. And just an excellent job done by the athletic trainers and also the staff at Mary Greeley. It sounds like Singletary's going to be all right. He'll still work and obviously on the recovery from that scary incident. And I know as a fan watching the game, that was definitely not something you want to see. And we're wishing the best for Jaheim Singletary. The Cyclones take on Utah this weekend in their opening Big 12 game. We'll have all the coverage for you here at Kicks 101.1 pregame starting at 12:30, the kickoff at 2:30. 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
8: Tuesday morning, soybeans are mixed, corn and cattle are lower, hogs are higher. I'm John Perkins with a Brownfield Market Update. 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Stein has yield. After lower overnight trade and a lower start to the session, beans are back to mixed as they continue to wait for the face-to-face trade meeting with China later this week. Early harvest activity is ahead of average, but there are rain delays in some areas. November beans are up a penny at $13.29. January is a quarter higher at $13.44 and a quarter. October meals up 70 cents.

0: 367.30. October bean oil's down 77 points at 67.55. Corn is seeing some profit taking, watching the harvest, including delays in parts of the region, and paying close attention to yields. Demand continues to be solid, and there is talk China could buy U.S. corn as well. December's down 3 1/4 at 539 3/4. March is down 3 at 553 3/4. Wheat's taking profits. Rain is delaying winter wheat planting in some areas, but that's beneficial long term. December Chicago's down 5 1/2 at 721 1/4. Cotton is mostly lower and rice is down. They're both watching harvest activity as well. December cotton's 59 lower at 82.83. November rice is down 5 1/2 at 16.01. Live and feeder cattle are lower, taking profits after their strength yesterday as they wait for widespread direct business. October live's down $1.15 at $2.1980. December's down $1.27 at $2.2072. October feeders are $1.20 lower at $3.2905. But continuing to look very oversold, and with support from yesterday's higher close in pork, October leans up $1.05 for the hogs at $79.20. December's $1.75 higher at $71.52. Cash trade today so far is steady. And over in the broader market, crude oil is weak, just above $95 a barrel. John Perkins, Brownfield.
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0: Hey, you got any songs you want to hear, Ernie?
1: Well, I definitely, you know, like some Alan Jackson. You know, he's got a bunch of gospel ones too, but Home is a good one if you got that one.
0: Yep. All right, we'll get that one in here for you, Ernie.
1: Okay, appreciate it. Appreciate it.
0: Sounds good, Ernie. We'll be thinking about you, all right?
1: Okay, catch you later, young man.
0: Yep, see you.
1: Keep cranking. Bye-bye.
0: That one goes out to Ernie. That's, of course, Alan Jackson and Home. It's Iowa's Best Country on Kix at 1.1. You know, when I started a little over a year ago, everybody in Kix Country was so welcoming of me. But Ernie really, you know, he really made me feel like part of the family. And, you know, came out to the Iowa State Fair to say hello, introduced himself last year, and came back again this year. Calls on the regular, and he's going through a bit of a tough time right now. So, Ernie, we're thinking about you here at Kix 101.1. We're sending you a shout-out there, Alan Jackson and Home, right here on the Morning Kickstart. 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
0: 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Taking a look at our forecast here today, we are going to have a cool one out there in Kicks Country here today, as we have the last couple days. It'll be a high of 60 degrees today, lows down to 46. Wednesday, a high of 66, lows down to 52. Then Thursday, 65, lows down to 53. Looks like our chance for rain will kick back up here again by Thursday, but it looks like we'll just be cloudy skies here the rest of today and tomorrow, although still a slight chance for some of those scattered rain showers and mostly drizzle here in Kicks Country. 53 in Conrad, Story City, and Tama, 55 in Des Moines, 52 in Belle Plaine, Radcliffe, State Center, and Boone. It's 53 and cloudy outside the Kick studios this morning. Megan Maroney and her latest, it's Medicine on the Morning Kickstart, Iowa's Best Country on Kicks at 101.1. Have a great rest of your Tuesday, everybody. We'll see you bright and early tomorrow morning for your Wednesday. 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

0: 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Somebody needs to keep Dave and Brandon under control.
1: Everything's under control. Situation normal. Everything's perfectly all right now. We're fine. We're all fine here now. Thank you.
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0: Doris Day in the Midday, Monday through Friday, 10 to 3.
1: Eric Church. Happy first day of fall. Yep, we're in flannel today. But haven't turned the furnace on. No, not doing that.
0: Grinnell, Brooklyn, Montezuma, and the rest of Powhatan County. Thank you for making us number one for Iowa's best country. 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

Billy Currington and People Are Crazy at Kix 101.1. When I go on the road, I always do a prayer of protection, and I always say, Lord, keep your crazies and your critters off the road. Just putting it out there. Here's Luke.

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Bells with Dolly Parton, that son of Jolene at Kix 101.1. 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

what he'll never have. Dylan Scott, Iowa's Best Country, Kix 101.1. This song I thought was like done. Oh, no. It's going up the chart. It could go number one. Lauren Elena, Chase Matthew, All My Exes. Another

0: Lina, Chase, Matthew, all my exes at Kix 101.1. Thank you so much for all the birthday greetings yesterday on Facebook. Oh, my goodness. It was amazing. Thank you. I'm going to try to get individual replies to everybody, but if I don't, I did just post one big one on Facebook. Today is the first day of fall, and my Facebook friend Shelly put this on there, and I have to share it. I think this is really cool. Winter is an etching. Spring is a watercolor. Summer is an oil painting. And autumn is a mosaic of them all. Happy first day of fall. Iowa's best country, Kix 101.1.
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0: Well, I know my friends down in Nashville would sure like to have some cool weather because it's been really hot down there. Meanwhile, we've got some fall-like temperatures. 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Boone's cloudy and 52, Grinnell's 53, 53 in Grundy Center. Here at Kix 101.1, we're cloudy and 52.

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0: Jody Messina, Message in a Bottle at Iowa's Best Country Kicks 101.1. 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

0: Didn't Come Here to Leave. That is the brand new song from Chris Young. It is Tuesday, and you know, that means that it's your turn to tell us what song you think should be in the Top Kicks at 6. All right? The criteria is the song must be on a country chart. Okay? None of these songs that you find on Spotify or any of that stuff. I want legitimate singles. I mean, just like, you know, back in the day when they were 45s or, golly, cassette singles. Remember those? Woo! I know I'm aging myself. I don't care. So, the post right now is on our Facebook fan page, and you will decide the top songs that will be played, the Top Kicks at 6. Now, there'll be a total of 6 songs. One of those songs will not make the list, because that's why we have to have 5 songs, and we have a throwback song. That's what we do on Fridays. And Kyle Martin counts them down. Iowa's Best Country, Kicks 101.1.
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6: 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For today, we'll have clouds and 60 for the high. Partly cloudy tonight, 46. Partly cloudy tomorrow and 66, which means we should see the sun, I hope. Some light rain in State Center and 52. Nevada's cloudy, 53. It's 55 in Des Moines and 54 at Kix 101.1 now with Craig Campbell.
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1: Family Man from Craig Campbell. We're getting closer to Picks Clash. 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

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Be By You just went number one, what, a week ago? And now this one is heading up the country charts as to Rethink Some Things from Luke Combs. It's Warren Zeiders and Pretty Little Poison at Kicks 101.1.

Corey Kent. Those are empty words. Iowa's Best Country Kicks 101.1. He's going on tour, I think this fall, as a matter of fact. Find out where he's going to be at. Always good. He was at the Iowa State Fair at the free stage. Got a chance to talk to him before he went on, before the show. And you can actually go to our website right now and find that interview and listen to it. That's a cool thing about all the interviews that we do, KicksCast. They're all on our website.

0: 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Yeah, anytime you want to hear them. Cody Johnson, also Dasha, is going to sing for us next. 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
5: We're looking for partly cloudy skies today. 60 for our high, 46 the overnight low, and 66 for the high tomorrow. Maybe we'll see some sunshine. Would be nice, right? 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Des Moines, cloudy and 55. Belle Plaine is 53. It's 54. 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

0: Hearts. And Somebody Like That, her number one song here, Kix 101.1 Voice, season 30 kicked off, and Riley Green, man, he came out punching, so to speak, picking up Fern and Brinkley in a four-chair turn, the sisters from Sevierville, Tennessee. Yep, the same place as Dolly Parton, and they are Dolly Parton, they're Dollywood entertainers. And then I'm just reading about this guy who's never done a gig before, Alabama native Joe Henley, 19 years old. And it sounds like he's on Team Riley as well. So, boy, he's not messing around at all. Iowa's Best Country Kix 101.1.
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0: Brooke and McCollum's killing me at Kicks 101.1, so this is your chance to tell me what song you think should be in the top Kicks at 6. So far, we've got Kenny Chesney's Carry On, Horseback from Cody Johnson's South of Sanity from Zach Top, and Jelly Roll's Hands Up. There's still room. What song do you think should be in the top Kicks at 6 so Kyle can count them down on Friday night?
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4: It is the first day of fall. 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Maybe we'll see some sun tomorrow. I hope so. Radcliffe's 53. Nevada is at 53. 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
1: Louisiana native CJ Solar and first-time caller. He was supposed to be an artist at Smokin' G's in 2020, and then you know what happened then. Oh, but he's back now here, Kix 101.1, with a new dish at noon, first-time caller. Kix 101.1, kind of nice to have like a radio kind of vibe song, right? 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
2: Good afternoon, Doris, and happy Tightwad Tuesday. Today, we officially flipped to fall, and the leaves on some trees have already started to change into their autumn attire. Joe Herring, a district forester with the DNR in Iowa Falls, says Iowans who live in the city may see their leaves changing sooner than folks who live in the state's rural areas.
3: Some of the first trees to turn are the ones in the urban environment that may be dealing with some stressors like compacted soils or shallower soils. And maples, of course, are one of the premier species with fall colors. And so seeing some of them turn red.
2: The fall colors usually peak in central Iowa around mid-October, with the change coming a little later in the south and sooner in the north. Autumn arrives tonight just after 7 p.m. There will be four debates between candidates for Iowa's governor, Zach Lane, the Republican, and Rob Sand, the Democrat. All four debates will be held in October, starting with Tuesday, October 6, located in Davenport and hosted by KWQC. Wednesday, October 14th in Sioux City, hosted by KTIV. Wednesday, October 21st in Johnston, hosted by Iowa PBS and Iowa Press. And finally, Tuesday, October 27th in Cedar Rapids and hosted by KCRG and the Gazette. Election Day is coming Tuesday, November 3rd. The Iowa Wild are set to start their season in just over a week, and they'll start with two games at the Texas Stars. The season kicks off on Friday, October 2nd, and Saturday, October 3rd. Their first home game will be Friday, October 9th, against the Rockford IceHogs. Learn more and follow along throughout the season at iowawild.com. 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
6: Soybeans and hogs are higher, cattle and corn are lower. I'm John Perkins with a Brownfield Market Update. 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November's up 2 at 1330. January's 1.5 higher at 1345.5. Corn's taking profits. December's 3.75 lower at 5.39 1/4. March is down 3.5 at 5.53 1/4. Live and feeder cattle are taking profits ahead of widespread direct business. October live's down 2.47 at 2.18.47. December's 3 lower at 2.19.02. October feeders are down 2.92 at 3.27.32. And looking oversold, October hogs are up $1.12 at 79.27. December lean's 1.42 higher at 71.22. John Perkins, Brownfield Market Update.
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1: Cloudy skies for this afternoon will top out about 60 degrees. Partly cloudy tonight, 46. And then tomorrow, partly cloudy and 66. Where we got clouds? Everywhere. 55 in Grundy Center, 55 in Tama, and 55 here at Kix 101.1.
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0: Hurry up and grab a table. Doris Day's Country Cafe is now open.
1: And welcome to the Tuesday edition of Doris Day's Country Cafe. Lots of birthdays celebrating today, including Ross up in Charles City. He's celebrating his birthday today. If it's your birthday, happy birthday to you. Also, Kix Clash is coming up very shortly to get things going today on the cafe. Get to drinking. Here is Zach John King.

0: four questions, one winner. Kicks Clash.
1: 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So, trivia? Fall themed. Why not, right? You only have the first day of fall once a year. 1-800-753-6101. I will ask four questions. Whoever gets the most right is going to win. Phone lines are open. 1-800-753-6101. If you have not played Kicks Clash, here's your opportunity. If you've played but never won, here is your opportunity. If you've played one and it's more than 30 days, here's your opportunity. Why do I feel like Jeff Foxworthy? No, that wasn't Jeff Foxworthy. That's, I know who it is. Give me a moment here. Bill Engvall, yeah, here's your sign. Woo!
0: Four questions, one winner. Kicks Clash.

0: Lainey Wilson's Wildflowers and Wild Horses at Kix 101.1. It's a wild day here, David.
1: It is.
0: Yeah, because is my phone working, I wonder? Hang on, let me see. Oh, yeah. Yep. Okay, well, the phone's working.
1: You know, I hear if nobody calls, I get the $25. So
0: is that how that works?
1: I think that's how that works.
0: Well, you'd have to earn it, though.
1: Okay.
0: But, okay, someone want to take David on? Just try it that way? I mean, you know, because we used to do You Can't Beat Malia.
1: Yeah, yeah.
0: And so
1: that was before I started.
0: I know, yeah. So if someone would like to win a $25 gift certificate to Founders Irish Pub in Bondurant, give me a call. I know.
1: They have a lot of fun there, too.
0: Yeah.
1: That's a good place to eat.
0: 1-800-753-6101.
2: Four questions. One winner. Kix Clash.

0: was Best Country Kicks 101.1 newcomer Carson Byers, Something That I Need. Also, a form of new dish at noon at Kicks 101.1. What in the heck is going on here? Hang on a second. We got something else going on. Let's get rid of that. Nope, that's not it. Nope, that's not it. Gee willikers. All right. I'm just going to get out of everything. Hey, ever have one of those days? Anyway, we're playing Kicks Clash today, brought to you by Founders Irish Pub in Bondurant. Kicks 101.1. Who's this?
1: Dan.
0: Hi, Dan. Okay, you know what? We're going to do something different today. We're going to have you go against David.
1: Okay. Sounds good.
0: All right, hang tight. I already gave him the answers for today, so we can't do the questions. We are going to do questions about fall. I'm going to have you go first, and David, you're going to be contestant number two.
2: Sounds good.
0: All right. Okay. Question number one. Dan, what is the approximate date of the autumnal equinox or the start of fall? What date?
1: September 22nd.
0: Yeah, or 23rd. That's right. David?
2: Yeah.
0: Question number two. What is the name for the unseasonably warm period of weather that happens in the fall?
2: The unseasonably warm, that is fake fall or fake summer?
0: Nope, that's Dang. Not what I'm looking for. Dan, do you know?
1: Indian summer.
0: That's right, it's Indian summer. That's right. All right, question number three, Dan. What is the name of a full moon that occurs close

0: closest to the start of autumn?
1: Harvest moon.
0: That's right. David, you get question number four, which is true or false. The sun crosses the celestial equator at the autumnal equinox.
2: True.
0: That is true. But, Dan, you're my winner today.
1: Good. Thank you.
2: Congrats, Dan.
1: Thanks, David.
0: Dan, who made you a winner?
1: Kicks 101.1 and Founders Irish Pub in Bondurant.
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0: Congratulations to Dan from State Center, winning that $25 gift certificate to Founders Irish Pub. And speaking of Indian summer, here Brooks and Dunn.

0: Brooks and Dunn. An Indian summer, and under the learn something new every day, David.
1: Yeah.
0: What did you learn today?
1: I learned that Indian summer is both the answer to that Kix Clash question and also a Brooks and Dunn song.
0: Yeah, great song.
1: Can you believe that they hired me and I didn't know that?
0: You know, you're learning as you go.
1: Listen, I was born in 98. I don't know when that song came out, so.
0: I'll have to look that one up. Yeah. I don't remember. But I know somebody who probably would, and if she's listening, she'll call, and that's Melissa.
1: That's true.
0: She will know. Oh, wait a minute. He's looking it up right now.
1: Oh, 2009. Never mind. I got nothing. I got nothing.
0: Thanks for helping out. And Dan from State Center won today. Congratulations to him. Here's Miranda Lambert. If I was a cowboy.

0: newcomer Jacob Hackworth and What Took You So Long. Iowa's Best Country, Kix 101.1. Oktoberfest is this weekend in Marshalltown. Look for us in the Grand Parade on Saturday. Praying right now for nice weather this weekend. Please, please. Well, you got to get your requests in, right? Speaking of requests, if there's a song you would like to hear, I'll see what I can do about playing it for you. Iowa's Best Country, Kix 101.1.
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0: It was Best Country Kicks 101.1. I know that is one song that will be on the Top Kicks at 6 this week. Will it make the top? Will it make the final cut on Friday? That's up to you. So I'm still taking your song suggestions for the Top Kicks at 6. Speaking of song suggestions, hello, David. What can I do for you?
1: Well, I was just told by some nice lady on the radio.

0: know that she was taking song requests.
1: Yes, as a matter of fact, I am. Yes, what song you want to hear?
0: I would like to hear record-breaking 23rd week in a row, Choosin' Texas by Ella Langley.
1: Yeah, I saw that. Yes, I'm so happy. You have no... Well, yes, you do. You know how happy I am.
0: Yes, I do.
1: I'll be more than happy to play that fantastic 23-week number one on the Billboard chart, Ella Langley.

Ella Langley's Choosin, Texas. Brantley Gilbert had his daughter meet Ella recently, and Brantley describes Ella as an incredible young woman who loves her fans, her music, and the people around her, and said her success came from years of hard work. Ella replied, "Thank you so much for the kind words. Love getting to meet your daughter, Bray. See y'all soon." And that's sweet, or what? And in case you haven't heard, Ella Langley sets a new record for the longest-running number one on Billboard's Hot 100 song chart. 23 weeks. She unseated Mariah Carey, thank you, after snagging the 23-week

0: on the list. She officially moves ahead of Mariah Carey's All I Want for Christmas Is You, which previously held the record for 22 weeks. Now, the next question is, will Ella extend her lead next week? Time will tell. Iowa's Best Country, Kix 101.1.
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8: 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They even have an outdoor patio where you could enjoy the first day of fall with 60 being our high, 46 the overnight low, and 66 tomorrow with partly cloudy skies. I look forward to seeing the sun. I don't know about you. Conrad's 55. It's 55 in Story City. 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
1: The incredible voice of Tricia Yearwood. This is me you're talking to. From 2008, this is me you're talking to. It's a Tuesday, and I'll be talking to Ella from the Animal Rescue League about our Kix Critter of the Week.
0: Tama, Toledo, Gladbrook, and the rest of Tama County. Thank you for making us number one for Iowa's best country. 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

Can I tell you a secret? She has her first number one. Stella Lefty, that's Boston at Kix 101.1. Congratulations to her. And I've got a sneak listen to the next song she's releasing. It's Walker Hayes.

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say so. Dan and Shay say so at Kix 101.1. Just recently, I saw this gentleman's name, C.W. Godwin, instead of Charles Wesley Godwin, but it's the same one with Luke Combs, and better that way. 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

outskirts of Kixman 1.1. This song has made the top kicks at 6. The whole list is coming up. It's Kenny and Carry On at Kix 101.1.

0: Hands Up, Jelly Roll, and Son of Jolene Bells featuring Dolly Parton. So there it is. It's on our Facebook fan page at Iowa's Best Country, Kicks 101.1, pinned at the top, so you know what you need to do.
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is Carry On at Kix 101.1. That is one of the songs in the top Kix at 6 that you have chosen. Also songs that you've chosen for the top Kix at 6. South of Sanity from Zach Top, Horseback, Cody Johnson.

first day of fall, and fall flavors are at the DQ. The new caramel apple cheesecake, the brown sugar cookie dough blizzard, the toasted marshmallow mocha coffee coolers at your Marshalltown Dairy Queens. Our first day of fall, and we'll have temperatures in the 60s, about 60 degrees, overcast skies, 46 the overnight low, and 66 for the high tomorrow with partly cloudy skies. Des Moines, 57, 56 in Grinnell, and 56 at K.

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0: Chris Jansen, 5'4 Girl at Kix 101.1. Have you become a More Clubs Reward member at Tyson's? Well, if not, I'm going to give you some reasons you should consider it. 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Because they're just about out. They got one can left. So, are they spoiled? Well, you know. But is your dog or cat spoiled? Here are top 10 things that owners do for their pets. If you do any of these, just raise your hand. Use pet cameras to check that they're okay when you're not home. Okay. Buy them expensive accessories like a collar or cat beds that they don't use. And you take them to the Animal Rescue League, which is what I did on Saturday. Let your dog sit in the front seat of your car. Cook meals specifically for them. Let the dog choose the walking routes. Plan trips to cater to the dog, dog-friendly pubs only. Let them sleep in bed with you. Frame pictures of dog and have it in the house. Brush their teeth and talk to them as if they're a child. How many times do you raise your hand? And cat people, you know, we're doing the same thing. Obviously, probably not taking them for a walk, but you can take a cat for a walk if you want to. It is time to talk to Ella from the Animal Rescue League.
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0: Joining me is Ella from the Animal Rescue League. Ella, we always start out with our current Kix Critter of the Week, Tatula. 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
2: He has not yet, but we are still very hopeful that he's going to find his home and he's going to have just some great friends wherever he goes.
0: Hopefully, yes. So who is our Kix Critter this week?
2: This week, our Kix Critter is Harlow. She is a 2-year-old chocolate lab, and she is just so stinking cute. Wouldn't think of her as a couch potato lab, though. She is definitely very active, loves being outside. She is a go-getter. She is a goofball. She's so silly, very, very wiggly, and she would just do great in a home that will allow her to be active, you know, whether that's out in the yard, you know, if there's kids running around, or if you have a more active lifestyle, like to be outside, different things like that. She would fit in really, really well with that. She is very

0: affectionate with people. So her being travel buddy, going with you, doing the fun thing, she's going to love doing the thing. She's going to love being with people while she's doing it. She is just the sweetest, cutest thing, and we are very hopeful to get her into a home because she actually hasn't been with us very long. So we always want to get them out quickly so that, you know, their time with us is as short as possible. Yep. Even though we love them, we know a home is best for them.
1: Exactly. How can we find out more about her?
0: So you guys will be posting about her. She is up on our website, and then she's also out here at the shelter.
1: Yeah, and the hours of the shelter are what, Ella?
0: So we are closed on Sunday and Monday, and then Tuesday through Friday we're open from 11 to 5, and on Saturday we're open from 11 to 4. So if you're interested in coming out, meeting Harlow, or meeting any of the animals, those will be the hours that we're open.
1: Yeah, and if you have any questions at all, someone will be there to answer those questions without a doubt. And because she is our Kicks Critter of the Week, Ella, what is her adoption fee?
0: She is $75 this week. So, I mean, for what an incredible dog she is, it really is a steal. So come out, meet her, talk to some people that are really close with her and know her really well. Get your questions answered. We would love for her to go to a home, and we know that there is a perfect person out there for her. And, I mean, that $75 also covers her being fixed, her having a microchip, and her being completely up to date on vaccines. So that takes off a lot of money right off the bat. So this is a really, really good deal.
1: It is a really good deal, and Chocolate Labs are just a very special dog. Hopefully Harlow can get a brand new home. Thank you, Ella, for everything that you do.
0: Thank you, Doris.
1: Pictures of Harlow will be on our Facebook fan page very, very shortly. If you've been looking for a Chocolate Lab, a two-year-old, she's still a puppy, I know. But you're looking for a Chocolate Lab, $75 is Harlow's adoption fee at the Animal Rescue League. Our Kicks Critter of the Week.
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6: 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Overcast skies today and 60 for our high. Overnight low of 46. And tomorrow, partly cloudy and a high of 66. Right now, it's cloudy. I just checked. And 57 at Kix 101.1. Are you from a small town? 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
1: 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What's your country song?
0: Tama, Toledo, Gilbert, and the rest of Central Iowa. 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

I guess sometimes a hangover is a good thing because that's the inspiration for that song. Baby Blues and Ashley Cook at Kix 101.1. Jackson Dean has got a brand new song out. 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
2: 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Overcast today will warm up to about 60 degrees, 46 the overnight low, partly cloudy for tomorrow, and 66. Conrad's 56, 56 in Story City. 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

0: What a sweet song that is. Next thing you know, Jordan Davis at Kix 101.1. We're playing Supershine Mastermind for deluxe car wash from Supershine Car Wash. Today's question, 40% of women like splurging on this on the weekends. What is it? It's not clothing or shoes. Kix 101.1, what is your Supershine Mastermind guess?
1: Manny and Petty.
0: Oh, that's a good guess, but not what I'm looking for. Thank you. Kix 101.1, what is your Supershine Mastermind guess?
2: Alcohol.
0: Alcohol. No, that's not it. Kix 101.1, what is your Supershine Mastermind guess?
3: Hey, is it a pedicure?
0: Nope, it's not a pedicure. It is some type of shopping. 1-800-753-6101. 40% of women like splurging on this on the weekend. What is it? It is some kind of shopping, but it's not clothing. 1-800-753-6101. I wonder if Ella does this type of shopping on the weekend. Splurging. I've been known to do it. Here's Love and Life again at Kix 101.1.

0: Ellen Langley, loving life again. It kicks 101.1. I'm sure she is loving life right now and probably just keep pinching herself going, how many CMA nominations do I have? What just happened to Choosing Texas? Yeah. Whew, what a year she's having. Super Shine Mastermind, the question today, 40% of women like splurging on this on the weekends. What is it? It's a type of shopping, but it's not clothing or shoes. Kix 101.1, what is your Super Shine Mastermind guess?
1: Thrifting. Thrift shops.
0: Oh, thrifting. Oh, that's what you said. No, that's not it. That's a good guess. Thank you. Okay, so I'm going to give you another clue. All right, I'll give you the question and then the clues. 40% of women like splurging on this on the weekends. What is it? It is a type of shopping, not clothing. It's something you can see. 1-800-753-6101.
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0: 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We're playing Super Shine Mastermind, and I just dropped the question. What? Oh, man. Hang on. 40% of women like splurging on this on the weekends. What is it? It's a type of shopping, not clothing or shoes. It's something you can see. Kix 101.1, what is your Super Shine Mastermind guess?
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0: No.
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0: No. I'm going to give you I'm going to give you this again. I'm going to give you an opportunity. 40% of women like splurging on this on the weekend. What is it? It's a type of shopping. It's not clothing. It's something you can see. What is it? What kind of shopping is it? What are you shopping for?
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0: No. Kix 101.1, what is your Super Shine Mastermind guess?
10: Is it streaming devices like Netflix and stuff?
0: Nope, it's not that either. Okay, I'm going to give you one more clue. And this one's not even written down. I'm going to say it myself. You look at it seasonal. 1-800-753-6101. Here are all the questions, all the clues. The question, 40% of women like splurging on this on the weekends. What is it? It is shopping. It's something you can see or look at, not clothing, and seasonal. 1-800-753-6101.
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0: Chris Young's looking for you. I'm looking for a winner. Super Shine Mastermind, 40% of women like splurging on this on the weekend. What is it? It is a type of shopping. It's something you can see or look at, not clothing or shoes, seasonal. 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
0: Yep, decorations, home decor. 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Who's this?
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0: Hi, Mike. What's going on?
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0: 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You got that deluxe car wash from Super Shine Car Wash. 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

0: was Best Country Kicks 101.1. Chase Matthews' latest called Holding It Down at Kicks 101.1. Thanks so much for making us part of your workday, Mike. 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And he got himself a deluxe car wash from Supershine Car Wash. 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
0: 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Overcast today will top out about 60 degrees, 46 the overnight low, and 66 for our high tomorrow with partly cloudy skies. Belle Plaine is cloudy and 58. Radcliffe is 55 with clouds. We're clouds and 57 at Kix 101.1 with low cash.
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0: And Kyle Martin takes you home after 3:00.

getting you home each afternoon. The Drive Home with Kyle Martin. Bell Plain, Vinton, Garrison, and the rest of Benton County. 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

Iowa's Best Country kicks 101.1, 3 o'clock hour. Kyle Martin started off with Dustin Lynch. That was Luke Bryan, Kenny Chesney, Ella Langley, and Cole Swindell music coming up. Right now, Alexandra Kay.

Iowa's Best Country kicks 101.1. Cole Swindell with Singles Saturday Night. I've had many a Singles Saturday Night myself. Just me, a TV dinner, and reruns of The Bachelor. Here's Hudson Westbrook and Painted You Pretty. There's

0: Iowa's Best Country Kicks 101.1. Hey, welcome to fall, by the way. The autumnal equinox will be tonight at 7.05 p.m., marking the astronomical start of fall. It's the exact moment when the sun crosses the celestial equator. The Earth's axis is not tilted towards or away from the sun during this event, meaning both hemispheres receive equal illumination. Thank you, AI, for this information. Coming up, we've got your forecast and John Party.
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9: Here's your Kicks Country Forecast from the Weatherology Weather Center. Slight chance for drizzle with fog and spots early this afternoon. Otherwise, cloudy skies expected. Daytime highs approaching 60. Winds out of the east, 8 to 15 miles per hour. Lows dip down to about 47 tonight. Sunshine mixed with clouds at times. Tomorrow, high of 67. That's your forecast. I'm Kix 101.1 meteorologist Laura Lockwood. Right now, it's 59 degrees.

Iowa's Best Country kicks 101.1. Morgan Wallen, it's Kyle Martin in the afternoon. How about this? Part of gym class is learning how to ride a bike. Newser says kindergartners are now learning how to ride bicycles as part of their gym class curriculum. The lessons work on balance, core stability, and handling frustration after falling. There's going to be one kid in every class that takes the training wheels off and builds a wicked ramp to show how cool he is to the girls in kindergarten. Here's music from Brett Young.

0: Iowa's Best Country, Kix 101.1. That's Joe Nichols and a little French for you. C'est la vie. Hey, join Dave and Brandon on the Morning Kickstart every Thursday morning at 8:30. They talk with John Walters, the voice of the Cyclone, Cyclone Insider, talking all things Clones, including the game recap as the Clones beat up on Bowling Green, previews, and a whole lot more. Cyclone Insider, brought to you by Legends American Grill in Marshalltown. Ella Langley's coming up with that song that just keeps on going.
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0: 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Kyle Martin in the afternoon, and all week long we are playing special reports courtesy of the Brownfield Network because it's National Farm Safety and Health Week. 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Coming up, we'll check in with that forecast. Gary Allen's on the way.
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10: Here's your Kix Country forecast from the Weatherology Weather Center. Slight chance for drizzle with fog and spots early this afternoon. Otherwise, cloudy skies expected. Daytime highs approaching 60. Winds out of the east, 8 to 15 miles per hour. Lows dip down to about 47 tonight. Sunshine mixed with clouds at times. Tomorrow, high of 67. That's your forecast. I'm Kix 101.1 meteorologist Laura Lockwood. Right now, 59.

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The Drive Home with Kyle Martin. 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

Iowa's Best Country, Kix 101.1. It's Kyle Martin in your 4 o'clock hour. Heard from Luke Combs, Riley Green to start the hour. Coming up, Cody Johnson, Luke Bryan, Chris Young, and here's Miranda Lambert. Yeah, I'm a turd.

0: Iowa's Best Country, Kicks 101.1, Corey Kent with Coey Wetzel and Rocky Mountain Low. Riverside, Ohio resident meant to order 60 frosted donuts from Dunkin' Donuts, but accidentally two zeros were added to his order. It turned out to be 6,000 donuts. Instead of canceling it, the store owner brought in extra staff and kept the kitchen running throughout the day. The store began offering free trays to customers rather than letting the surplus go to waste. I love me some donuts.
1: Donuts. Is there anything they can't do?
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0: weather. 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Lows dip down to about 47 tonight under partly cloudy skies. Winds out of the east around 5 miles per hour. Sunshine mixed with clouds at times again tomorrow. Daytime highs approaching 67. Partly cloudy skies tomorrow night. Lows level off around 52. That's your forecast. I'm Kicks 101.1 meteorologist Laura Lockwood. Right now, 59.

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1: Iowa's Best Country Kicks 101.1. Josh Rawson. Hate how you look. I hate how it's getting darker early. On my ride home last night, there were a couple of raccoons in the road. One of them the size of a small bear. Now, if you were to hit those raccoons with your car, since most cars like mine are completely made out of plastic, pretty much totaled the car. I know this because it happened to me before. Be careful of wildlife moving through the country at night. It's almost harvest season. Michael Ray, Whiskey.

0: 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Be the first one to answer it correctly, and you win some money. Brought to you on Monday, Taylor's Made Right. Tuesday, it's Jim Bell Flooring. Wednesday, Bricktown Bakery. On Thursday, Scooter's Coffee. And Friday, it's iCare Associates. Kelsey Ballerini's on the way after the break.
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0: Iowa's Best Country Kicks 101.1, Kyle Martin in the afternoon. 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
8: Here's your Kicks Country forecast from the Weatherology Weather Center. Lows dip down to about 47 tonight under partly cloudy skies. Winds out of the east around 5 miles per hour. Sunshine mixed with clouds at times again. Tomorrow, daytime highs approaching 67. Partly cloudy skies tomorrow night. Lows level off around 52. That's your forecast. I'm Kicks 101.1 meteorologist Laura Lockwood. Right now, 59.

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Drive at 5, Iowa's best country, Kicks 101.1. It's Kyle Martin. Started it off with Justin Moore. That was Zach John King. Coming up, we've got Runaway June, Jody Messina, Parker McCollum, and right now, Jackson Dean. Got a head full of

Russell Dickerson and Blue Tacoma, Iowa's best country, Kicks 101.1. According to a new survey, these are the top things owners do for their pets. Talk to them like a child. Guilty. Brush their teeth. Frame pictures of their dog to have around the house. Let them sleep in bed with them. Also guilty. Plan trips to cater to the dog. Let the dog choose the walking route. Cook meals specifically for your dog. And use pet cameras like they were a child to watch them when you're not home. Okay, I'm not as bad as I thought. Only guilty of two of these. Here's Park.

0: 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All My Exes, Iowa's Best Country, Kix 101.1. If you want to go see Lauren Elena in concert, she is going to be here at Hoyt Sherman Place in Des Moines, Friday, October 2nd at 7:30. And you could get your tickets right now by going to the Hoyt Sherman website. 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
8: Here's your Kix Country forecast from the Weatherology Weather Center. Lows dip down to about 47 tonight under partly cloudy skies. Winds out of the east around 5 miles per hour. Sunshine mixed with clouds at times again tomorrow. Daytime highs approaching 67. Partly cloudy skies tomorrow night. Lows level off around 52. That's your forecast. I'm Kix 101.1 meteorologist Laura Lockwood. Right now, 59.

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Iowa's Best Country, Kix 101.1, Runaway June, and a band that was founded, about 11 years ago, back in 2015, and that one is By My Own Drinks. Here's Rascal Flatts. I like the sound of that.

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7: Here's your Kix Country forecast from the Weatherology Weather Center. Lows dip down to about 47 tonight under partly cloudy skies. Winds out of the east around 5 miles per hour. Sunshine mixed with clouds at times again. Tomorrow, daytime highs approaching 67. Partly cloudy skies tomorrow night. Lows level off around 52. That's your forecast. I'm Kix.

getting you home each afternoon. The Drive Home with Kyle Martin. Grundy Center, Holland, Conrad, and the rest of Grundy County. Thank you for making us number one for Iowa's best country. Kix 101.1.

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Iowa's Best Country, Kix 101.1, 6 o'clock hour. It's Kyle Martin keeping you company. Morgan Wallen coming up, Tyler Hubbard, and right now George Burge with Luke Bryan. Ride, ride.

Iowa's Best Country kicks 101.1, and Luke Combs with Beautiful Crazy. Well, Plainfield, Illinois, according to WCVB, the cops busted a teepee ring right around homecoming. 650 rolls of toilet paper were recovered in the sting. 20 to 25 people wearing ski masks and hoodies caused the chaos. Teepeeing somebody's house around homecoming or prom, it's kind of a rite of passage, right?

0: 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Some of our lovely sponsors this year. Coming up, Morgan Wallen and I Got Better.
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3: Here's your Kicks Country Forecast from the Weatherology Weather Center. Lows dip down to about 47 tonight under partly cloudy skies. Winds out of the east around 5 miles per hour. Sunshine mixed with clouds at times again tomorrow. Daytime highs approaching 67. Partly cloudy skies tomorrow night. Lows level off around 52. That's your forecast. I'm Kicks 101.1 meteorologist Laura Lockwood. Right now, 59.

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Iowa's best country, Kicks 101.1. Kyle Martin with you. That's Lainey Wilson featuring John Mayer. Well, Country Rebel says Lainey Wilson honored Dolly Parton recently with a live performance of 9 to 5. Wilson called Parton her hero and the lady that I look to for everything. She said Parton treated people lovingly and would give you the shirt off her back. Here's Hudson Westbrook and House Again.

0: 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Hey, who wants to win the Kicks Clash? 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On Tuesday, it's Whiskey River in Ames and Ankeny, Sweet Caroline in Ames or Founders Irish Pub in Bondurant. 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And Friday, it's Tannen Wine Bar. 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

0: Iowa's Best Country, Kix 101.1, Kenny Chesney, and Carry On. How cool is it that he is bringing a stadium tour to Ames, Iowa, the original Vibe Room tour with Eric Church and Sheryl Crow and Graylin James coming to Ames on June 5th of next year? So great that they're using Jack Trice Stadium again for concerts. I mean, I know they did some last year, but I mean, you got to go back years. I think the last time I saw a show at Jack Trice Stadium was Elton John and Billy Joel. That was a great show, but I mean, we're talking forever ago. It's good to get shows back there. Coming up, we'll hear from the band Perry and your Kix Country forecast.
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6: Here's your Kix Country forecast from the Weatherology Weather Center. Mainly cloudy skies expected tonight, lows around 47. Winds out of the east, around 5 miles per hour. Sunshine mixed with clouds at times tomorrow, daytime highs approaching 67. Partly cloudy tomorrow night, lows level off around 52. That's your forecast. I'm Kix 101.1 meteorologist Laura Lockwood. Right now, 59.